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0: Kansas City's number one for hip-hop, R&B, and throwbacks. Hot 103 Jams.
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0: Pop 103 Jams, Kansas City's number one for hip-hop, R&B, and throwbacks, hitting you with the popper, Sunday the Grow, Casey Young Boss. Welcome to Kansas City. My girl Sunday got all kinds of motion right now. Make sure you check her out on all her socials. Got some things going on. And, of course, shout-out to the OG, my man, Walt Lee Dundilla, the popper, Casey Young Boss, doing their thing right there. Tuesday, September 15th, National Voter Registration Day. Julie Jones will broadcast the midday party live from 10 a.m. to 3 p.m. at the Delta Anthonyum, 900 East Linwood, KCMO. 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We the people have the power. 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We are Hot 103 Jams. Woo! Got a prize for y'all tonight. Then kicked in the prize closet. And inside the Hot 8 at 8 tonight, I got two tickets to the Endless Summer Tour starring Logic and G-Eazy at the Morton Amphitheater going down next week, September 15th. So make sure you stay tapped in for that. More of the hottest hip-hop, R&B, and throwbacks on the way. It's your man Barry White getting you right all night. Kansas City's number one for hip-hop, R&B, and throwbacks, Top 103 Jams. 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
4: Hey, before I give the forecast real quick, we got the whole G-Rap crew up in the building taking a tour right now. Parents and everybody. G-Rap coming back. Yeah, wave at me. Wave at me. That's what I want to see. All right, taking a look at our forecast for tonight. Showers and thunderstorms low around 69. Right now, you're currently 77. 7 degrees, fair skies out of Kauffman Stadium. Back to the music. Let's go.
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0: 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What is good, Kansas City? It is your man, Beat Up the Voice, aka Barry White, in with you on this Wednesday night, hump night in the building. And was just blessed to be able to talk to a lot of the students that are going to be doing G-Rap. Yes, Generation Rap is coming back. My daughter was one of the mainstays. She always came and visited the G-Rap crew. So seeing this next generation come in and take over, we're starting back up. So it was good to see all the smiling faces, eager faces, wanting to get behind the microphone, figure things out. So that just made my whole night. You know, I truly appreciate it. And the parents that came in and was able to talk to them for a little bit. So, yes, be on the lookout. G-Rap is back. Hot 103 Jams cares about the community. 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Poetry and Politics takes place Saturday, September 19th, 1 to 4 at the Northeast Branch Library. That's right there off Independence Avenue, 6000 Wilson Road. Voters education will be conducted along with voter registration. We the people have the power. Take your power to the polls on November 3rd. I got the power to hook you up with tickets to see Logic and G-Eazy. All you need to do is stay tapped in. Hot 8 at 8 is on the way, and that's how you can land these tickets. All right, so don't go anywhere. Stay tapped in. Your man Beat Up the Voice, a.k.a. Barry White, giving it to you all night. 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
3: Yes, sir. Straight up, 8 o'clock on a hump night. You know what time it is. We got to get it in. We count down the hottest 8 joints in the town. Starting with number 8, going all the way to number 1. I am your host, Speed Up the Voice, a.k.a. Barry White, host of the number 1 show at night, The Night Jam. We're going to get it in because tonight I done kicked in the prize closet, and I got 2 tickets to see the Endless Summer Tour starring Logic and G-Eazy going down at Morton Amphitheater September 15th. All you got to do is keep track of all 8 joints, titles, and who they are by. When we get to number 1, I'm going to ask you a question. Make sure that you have that correct answer for me, and you are the correct texter. And guess what? You go on to the concert. It's just that easy. Let's get into it. Your number 8 joint tonight, Cardi B.

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2: All right, that's your number 7 joint in the town tonight. Baby Teeth, do it with that ghetto love story. Let's get into number 6. Just was here not too long ago. J. Cole and Legacy.

0: 103 Jams, Kansas City's number one for hip-hop, R&B, and throwbacks inside the Hot 8 at 8. That is your number five joint in the town tonight, Beyonce and Jay-Z with that Morning Dew remix. Your man, Beat Up the Voice, a.k.a. Barry White, holding it down on this hump night. 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You need to stay tapped in. Got the Final Four on the way. Gonna pay some bills real quick. Come back with a letter and we diving right back in. It's your man Barry White all night. Kansas City's number one for hip-hop, R&B, and throwbacks. Top 103 Jams. Don't forget to slam the Z.
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7: All right, taking a look at our forecast for tonight. Chance of showers and thunderstorms throughout the evening. Low around 69. You're currently fair skies, 77 degrees at the Grand View Triangle. 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Let's go.
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7: Yes, sir. We need to get right back into things. Final Four on deck. On the line tonight. Two tickets to the In the Summer Tour starring Logic and G-Eazy. Your number four joint tonight dropping a couple spaces. Akeem Ali with Mesh.

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2: Hey, that's your number three joint in the town tonight, Dolly Babe with Pink Blush. Let's get into number two, Ella Gang Cushington, 21 Savage, WTF going.

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0: 103 Jams, Kansas City's number one for hip-hop, R&B, and throwbacks, wrapping up this edition of the Hot 888 with your number one song, still holding it down, Lil Baby in Dead Fresh. All right, who want these tickets? I need somebody, anybody, who wants these two tickets to see the Endless Summer Tour starring Logic and G-Eazy going down at the Morton Amphitheater September 15th. You know, you can get some ticket specials right now. The 4 for $99 ticket special available on Ticketmaster right now. 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All you need to do is hit me up, 816-900-4103. The attorney, Roger White, I Got You text line, where he can turn your wreck into a check, online at igotyou.net. 15th texter, hit me with the keyword, no limit. That's right, no limit. 15th texter, 816-900-4103. Hit me with that keyword, and these two tickets are all yours. Music on the way from Young Miami. Got some Chris Breezy as well, Rick Ross, much, much more. Your man Barry White getting you right on this hump night. Kansas City's number one for hip-hop, R&B, and throwbacks. 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
5: 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Again, shout out to my girl Keyshell. Back to the music. You know what time it is. 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

0: 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Also, checking on the voting for the high school game of the week. 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Right now, leader in the clubhouse, Southeast at Grandview with 65% of the vote. Shawnee Mission, South Lincoln Prep, 22%. Harmon in Northeast, 9.5%. Raytown and Winnetonka with 2%. East and Schlegel not on the board. So, hey, you got some work to do if you go to East or go to FL Schlegel. Get a couple votes in or something. You got up until midnight, so you got a couple more hours to get those votes in. 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You know what time it is, all right? More of the hottest hip-hop, R&B, and throwbacks on the way. Rich Gang got Metro Boomin' and much, much more. Your man Barry White getting you right all night. Kansas City's number one for hip-hop, R&B, and throwbacks. 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
3: All right, taking a look at our forecast for tonight. Showers and thunderstorms within the area. Low around 69. Currently fair skies. 77 degrees out at the Legends. 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

0: 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Hitting you with that Baby Chief doing that ghetto love story. Man, that song's starting to grow on me. I played it at the party this past week, and man, look, it was definitely feeling it. It's your man, Beat Up the Voice, aka Barry White, wrapping up this edition of the Night Jam. Time now is 9:41. 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Before we set things off and set the mood with the Quiet Storm, got music on the way from, got a little Bruno Mars, and see if we can get some Jacquees and Juvenile. She want that lick back as well. And like I always say, each and every night, Kansas City, I love you. I appreciate you. Make a difference. Be a blessing and change the world. Do something nice for somebody tomorrow. You never know how it will change their day. Again, shout out to all the new G-Rap crew that came through. Parents and the kids came toward the facility, sat down, talked for a little bit. It was great to hearing the young minds energized and ready to be creative. So look out. G-Rap is back. All right. It's your man Barry White giving it to you right all day and all night. Kansas City's number one for hip-hop, R&B, and throwbacks. Top 103 Jams. Don't forget to slam the Z. One love, KC.
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6: D-Ray. 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
5: People say because I've done so much film and TV, I should be able to pay somebody to do my commercials. 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
9: 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That's all my scammers and my kid money.

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3: 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Well, no, I'm not going to do that. I'm going to keep this little money.
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1: D. Ray Davis.
0: D. Ray Davis.
1: I'm live.
0: He's live.
1: Yes, my album is out.
0: That too.
1: Thanks for asking.
0: Live.
1: You didn't ask me. So what?
0: Be there.
1: I'm here.
0: For tickets, go to DRayDavis.com.
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10: God bless you, my friends. This is Bishop Ben Stevens of the Trinity Temple Church of God in Christ. Have you ever been delayed? Have you ever had a setback? Have you ever come to a place in life that you said, oh no, not again? I want you to be reminded of Romans 8 and 28 that says, for we know that all things are working together for the good to them that love God and to them that are called according to his purpose. Know that delay is not denial. If you hang on in there, things will turn around and everything that's identified for your life, it shall come to pass. I want you to keep your head up and be encouraged. Until we meet again, my friends, hang on in there.
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15: Hey. Oh, yeah. Cold world. 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Yeah, this is for all the fans that waited, that hated. Oh.

0: 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Another day to hustle and shine. Another day to live your purpose. Brian B. Shining. Reporting live from the Brown and Crouppen studio.
1: And your favorite cousin, Deanna Hustle. It is 6 o'clock on the dot. Let's check this temperature out. It's way better than yesterday. High of 80.

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1: Who said that?
0: Neo.
1: He's the only one that said that?
0: No, he has people that are telling him that.
1: That's what I'm asking.
0: He's
1: who's saying
0: responding.
1: That?
0: Fans.
1: Let's go back to 1975, Throwback Thursday.

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3: People say because I've done so much film and TV, I should be able to pay somebody to do my commercials. Well, no, I'm not going to do that. I'm going to keep this little money.
4: Yeah, okay, what up?

0: Uh-huh. D. Ray Davis.
1: D. Ray Davis.
0: I'm live.
1: He's live.
0: Yes, my album is out.
1: That too.
0: Thanks for asking.
1: Live.
0: Didn't ask me. So what?
1: Be there.
0: I'm here.
1: For tickets, go to DRayDavis.com.
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I wake up to hustle and shine in the morning. 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
2: Good morning. We have some issues. 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Well, we had some issues earlier. We cleared two of them, 35 southbound before 18th Street Expressway and a 635 southbound past 29. Two wrecks, they're out of your way. We have one more left, 70 eastbound at Prospect, not causing any delays. Also, be careful of a stallor on the right shoulder, 35 southbound to Sunflower Road. 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
3: 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Up next at 6:23. Everybody and their mamas still weighing in on this Fat Joe conversation. And Benzino is the next up.
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3: 6:14, Oya Thomas, a high of 81. Currently is rainy, 73 in the River Market.
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2: Good morning, I'm LaMonica Logan, and here's what's happening. A Kansas City man is charged following a fire at a vacant apartment complex in Kansas City. 26-year-old Kevon Allen is charged with second-degree arson and second-degree burglary. Allen is accused of setting fire to a vacant apartment complex near 9th and Olive Streets. And a wanted suspect is under arrest following a manhunt in Weston. Authorities announced yesterday that 37-year-old Michael Hull had been taken into custody at a home in Weston without incident. Hull had driven from a traffic stop this past weekend, causing minor injuries to a police officer. Liberty Mutual customizes your auto and home insurance so you only pay for what you need. 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
1: 627 on your time. It's a high of 81. Currently, it is rainy skies at 73 at UMKC. Rapper E. Fody. Well, Fody Water is giving over some advice that he received on his wedding day.
2: The fact that these people...
3: And bro, we had an agreement with you. We told you, we even told you, if you go to rehab while you're still in rehab.
4: Oh my God, I'm playing the wrong one from yesterday. My bad, D.
1: All good. I'm like, get crazy. Together. Shout out to Crazy Mode.
4: Bro, let me get it together. But E-40 though?
1: Yeah, Fody Water, cause he's been married, to his wife since high school. So I believe they are like creeping to, or they've already surpassed 25 plus years. But shout out to him, and this is the marriage advice.
5: At our wedding, she said, keep the communication. I always remembered that. You know, communication rules the nation, and putting your pride to the side saves lives. This ain't got nothing to do with marriage, but in life in general, a lot of free shit. Mm-hmm. That can move away if you communicate, because you have all kind of little people coming in and saying whatever, and you just gathering up stuff from everywhere else.
1: Mm. Yeah, that's real. That's why, you know, I think people should overshare in relationships. Like, to a fault of trying to, you know, I don't know, make some type of level of unconditional love where you can hear something that you don't like and you still choose to stay. I think that means a lot. So.
4: Yeah, and you're not going to hear, you know, sweet nothings all the time. It's marriage is a mirror. So, if you don't want to face the truth, don't get married.
1: Yeah. Switching over to, Fat Joe and his use of the N-word, which has been a thing since, like, probably the 80s on at least his end, and in New York specifically. Well, Benzino chimes in. He says, yes, it's a New York thing, but he also speaks for the other side.
6: Not everything is hip hop. Not everything that is black culture is hip hop culture. But with Joe and everybody that kind of agrees with Joe, got to understand, black culture just isn't hip hop. So when you say those things, you got to understand the other side look at black culture through a different lens. They look at it through the struggle, through the civil rights, through the inequality, through all the issues and problems. That's the lens.
4: He's true. That's factual. Okay, I was surprised by that. But look,
1: Benzino got some sense when he wanted.
4: Right. This is what I was thinking the other day. It's like people in these comments, you know, because they're talking on my videos or whatever about, you know, putting a two cents in about, you know, how other people can say the N-word or whatever. But it seems like people are more thirsty for the clout or permission to say the mm-hmm. N-word mm-hmm. rather than recognizing the feelings and how we feel about it as black people.
1: Yeah. And you kind of mentioned that, though. You kind of mentioned like how we just throw around the word. So that creates a culture of other people doing the same thing, because the younger generation, even my generation, it's just a thing you say. Sometimes people don't actually grasp the concept of all the things that happened before that word. So I feel that.
4: Yeah.
1: That's the Morning Gossip right here on Hustle and Shine in the Morning. We'll be back at 6:39 on Kansas City's number one for hip hop, R&B, and throwbacks.
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7: 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If you're out and about this morning, we have a staller blocking that right shoulder, 35 southbound to Sunflower. And watch out for a wreck on the right shoulder, 70 eastbound at Prospect. And travel times and all the rain, still kind of normal for now, lighter than normal traffic, but it's going to ramp up later. If you're trying to get from 50 Highway to the Triangle via westbound 470, still 5 minutes for you. 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
1: 640 is on your time. High of 84. Currently, it is partly cloudy. 70 in Topeka.
0: 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That announcement will be on the way, I think, tonight. Today. Mm-hmm. Right here on Hot 103 Jams. 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
1: I'm about to drop my vote in, too.
0: Make sure it's for Northeast.
1: It's not going to be. But, you know, it's going to be the alma mater a couple of my cousins said they thought I would have went to. I got to go with that. You know what I mean?
0: A man faces burglary and arson charges in connection with a fire at a vacant Olive Park Village apartment complex near East 9th and Olive Streets in KCMO. So Jackson County Prosecutor Melissa Johnson announced charges yesterday against Kevon Allen in connection with a fire at the complex. He faces charges of second degree burglary and second degree arson. Now, according to court documents, Allen told police he had been staying inside the vacant apartment since winter and stated he was responsible for all of the fires and probably set over 30 fires. Jackson County judge set Allen's bond at $50,000 with special conditions. You know, I don't want to come down hard on folks that's possibly in our homeless community, because it seems like this person was facing some hardships. Mm-hmm. But to set over 30 fires, though, like, that's just, like,
1: I mean, 30 days, that's a lot.
0: Yeah, you need to be dealt with. Yes, you need to be dealt with. And I understand that because there are sometimes in the wintertime, homeless people, they'll congregate in some vacant apartments and houses just for survival. Mm-hmm. And they need to start a fire up. Y'all know how brutal these winters are in Kansas City. So I get why some people do it, but this right here seems to be something a little different than trying to survive. You up here trying to send 30 fires, fam. What we doing? Mm. Yeah. Well, D, it is Red Thursday, and those flags, they right here at the McDonald's everywhere in Kansas City. We'll talk about that and the purpose for the Red Thursday flags right here. That's coming up on Hustle and Shine in the morning about 6:52 on Kansas City's number one for hip-hop, R&B, and throwbacks.
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3: Good morning. Good news for you. All the wrecks are gone. 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Yes, we finally cleared that wreck I-70 eastbound at Prospect. That's out of your way. All we have are stallers. These are on the right shoulders, 35 southbound at 119th and 35 southbound at Sunflower Road. When traffic slows you down, pain can make the ride feel even longer. With just one pill, Aleve provides up to 12 hours of pain relief so you can put the pain in the rear view. Use as directed. Buckle up, be safe in the rain. I'm LaMonica Logan, Hot 103 Jams.
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0: Hot 103 Jams, Kansas City's number one for hip-hop, R&B, and throwbacks. Good morning, KCK. What's up, cousins? You up hustling and shining?
1: 6:55 is on your time. It's a high of 81. Light rain at 72 at East High School.
0: Congratulations to this week's text line winner, Kashana A. from the 816. Won a $100 Amazon gift card, courtesy of the law offices of Roger White. Always big love. So, D, it's a little different this year as far as our red day of the week. Usually we do Red Friday.
1: Yeah, for sure.
0: And then we do Red Thursday when we win the Super Bowl and we play on that Thursday night.
1: Exactly.
0: But since the NFL is switching things up a little bit, last night was the first game, Seahawks and Patriots rematch of Super Bowl 60, and the Seahawks came back and won by 3. Shout out to Drew Locke, Kansas City boy, came in, had to step in for Sam Darnold for the Seahawks and still led them to victory with a 3-point win over the Patriots. But of course, Red Thursday means you gotta head to your local McDonald's and go and get you some of these cheese flags.
1: Y'all hear us open? Let me open mine.
0: Yeah, me and D got our flags.
1: Shout out to you for grabbing these.
0: Oh, you already know. Your support though, Kansas City, with these flags with Red Thursday is fueled in part by Red Thursday, this Chiefs season tradition in which $5 flags are sold to benefit the Ronald McDonald House. And that's the most important thing in this. In this mission of keeping families together during medical crisis, Ronald McDonald House KC helps thousands of families, y'all, every year by providing essential services and removing barriers when children are going through medical procedures. So anytime, you got yours, Al D.
1: Yep. Let me see
0: it. This plastic is going.
1: I'm showing it to the cousins right now on the stream. We live on the Facebook Hot 103 Jams page if you want to see what the flag look like too.
0: So these are the flags we're getting this year, y'all.
1: Yes, sir.
0: And they benefit the Ronald McDonald House and helps families and children during these medical procedures, y'all. So
1: Your
0: $5 is not going to waste or to a billionaire's pocket.
1: Love that, though, for sure. And excited, of course, about the upcoming season. But let's send some love right out of town. 816-900-4103. Text us the name of a friend, family member, colleague, boss, student, teacher. It don't matter who it is. 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You want to put a smile on their face, send them some love, shout them out today. Let's do it. 7-Eleven Roll Call is up next. Once again, the number is 816-900-4103. We'll be back with your shout outs only on Hustle and Shine in the Morning, Kansas City's number one for hip-hop, R&B, and throwbacks.
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3: 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Got some slow spots out there due to that wonderful liquid sunshine. 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We have a staller out there blocking that right shoulder. You're slowing in the area, 35 northbound at 119th. There's a car in a ditch over there. Also, slow traffic, 71 Highway northbound between Main Street and Bannister. And another slow spot, 71 Highway northbound between 58 Highway and 163rd. 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

0: 103 Jams, Kansas City's number one for hip-hop, R&B, and throwbacks. Take you back to the summer of 1996 with that one right there. Good morning, KCK, up hustling and shining.
1: 713 is on your time. It's a high of 80. Rainy skies, 70 at the Grandview Triangle.
0: Big love to all the cousins that's tapping that Hot 103 Jams app, or are you tapping in on the stream on the Hot 103 Jams Facebook, Twitter, Twitch, or YouTube pages? Or shout out to all the cousins that's checking out Hustle and Shine in the morning live, riding around and getting in this little rain we got. Slow down on 71, please. 70, Bruce R. Watkins, 435, 35, 291, wherever you are in the city. Thank you so much for making Hustle and Shine in the morning a part of your daily morning routine, cousin. We know and we realize you really could have been anywhere else in the world.
1: But you decided to be here with us today, and we appreciate you and your time, cousin.
2: Shout out,
1: it's time for that 7-Eleven roll call, only on Hustle and Shine in the morning. Shout out to the cousins that's with us, tapped in on the Facebook live stream on Hot 103 Jams. You want to see us in the studio? Hop in the comments, too, and let us know good morning. Big love to the cousins that are hitting the text line as well. It's almost Miss Cindy's birthday, so happy early birthday.

0: May Abram is wishing you an amazing day. Shout out to Nova, Messiah, and Jameer. Happy 11th birthday to Kenyon. Naomi K, hey cousin. Shout out to you for being resilient.
1: That's my jam winner yesterday, right?
0: Yep, yep. Shout out to our cousin that's always tapped in. Good morning also, and a shout out to Tanya Mack. It's her heavenly birthday today, so we want to send some of that extra love. And then also, anybody that is struggling with grief, the grief comes out of nowhere, it smacks you in the face, and you have a memory of someone that is no longer here. We want to send you some extra love, and it's okay to have them moments. Major shout out to LaShonda Thomas and her daughter as well. Terrence Williams, big love to Brian, Byron, Cortez, Jamon, Yassane, Carmen Nard, sending some love.
1: Carmen
0: Anthony,
1: Nard.
0: Jerome. Who else we got? Anastasia Jackson said she just picked up her flag. I know that's right.
1: Yay.
0: Get it done. Stacey Davis, too, said, get your flags. Let's go. And happy Red Thursday, cousins.
1: You know it.
0: Rich Harris, we appreciate you. Brandon Blake holding us down on the Twitter side as well. We appreciate all our cousins being tapped in. If you missed your shout out today and you didn't have time to take it in, you got tomorrow to do it, too. Now, in the morning, gossip comes up at about 7:25. Cardi B is giving some dating advice, and Neo is speaking on fans saying that he should be as big as Beyonce and Jay-Z. But right now, we got something special for you. We talking Chiefs. We've been talking Chiefs all morning. It's very fitting. So we might as well keep that conversation going. The keyword is Chiefs. Send it over to 816-900-4103. Hit up the attorney, Roger White. I got you text line.
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5: 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We have a wreck right now blocking that left lane merge over 470 eastbound at Blue Ridge Boulevard. And slow traffic 71 Highway northbound between 58 Highway and 163rd Street. 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
5: Good morning, I'm LaMonica Logan, and here's what's happening. A motorcyclist is injured following a crash in Kansas City. Police say a Harley-Davidson collided with a Cadillac yesterday morning at Lee Summit Road in US 40. The motorcyclist was taken to a hospital with non-life-threatening injuries. The crash is under investigation. And the Kansas City Royals are celebrating a late-season victory. Bobby Witt Jr. smacked his 18th home run of the season as the Royals defeated the Arizona Diamondbacks 5-2 last night. Kansas City improves to 65-82 overall. 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I choose Phoenix. 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
1: 724 is on your time. It is a high of about 81, way better than 100. Currently 70, rainy skies in Grandview. Neo says that he's had a couple of fans ask him some interesting questions as far as his star status.
2: God bless Beyonce. But if Beyonce wanted to go to the movies, she could just jump up and go to the movies. It'd be pandemonium if she walked into some random movie theater. No, they got to call ahead and maybe rent out a theater. You know, I've heard people say to me that you should be as big as a Beyonce, or you should be as big as a Jay-Z. And like, honestly, I don't think I want that.
1: It's a lot that comes with that. That we don't have to worry about. So that's right. Not something that we think about. But just imagine it. That is annoying. Because now you gotta pay all of these people. I mean, talking on a Beyonce level, that's that. But thinking about the people that might just be B-listers, C-listers, they still have to kind of consider security because people might run up on them. Don't let them be somebody that's talking crazy and got beef with everybody. Now you really gotta pay for security just for you to do your regular grocery shopping.
3: I'm just trying to figure out who asked Neo that dumb question.
4: Somebody told a lie one day.
3: Nobody asked you that?
1: You don't think nobody asked? You think he made that up, huh?
3: Yes. I mean, look, I love Neo. I like his catalog and all that, but like, ain't nobody compared you to them.
5: You're a liar.
3: Yeah. Stop lying.
5: All of them lying on me.
1: Switching over to Cardi B. I don't know who might be taking dating advice from her, but she's giving it out though.
5: Oh.
6: The first couple of months, you got starved. You dating him and you staying in his house. Only eat bread and salmon. Ain't no taking the shit around him. You understand? Oh my God, I'm gonna get some eye drops. You go to Dunkin' Donuts and you take the there.
3: Really?
1: That was very strategic.
3: Really?
1: How do you feel about that conversation?
3: Ugh. You see why she's in the position she's in.
1: I don't think that got nothing to do with it.
3: How come it don't?
1: Well, I'm asking you your opinion.
3: I'm telling you it.
1: I'm asking your opinion on how do you feel about dating somebody and them passing gas around you, them using the bathroom.
3: Well, you didn't ask that.
1: That's what I meant. I thought that was clear. My bad.
3: No, don't do that like on the first date or like.
1: That's what, right? That's what I'm saying.
3: You need to wait.
1: Ow. That's what Cardi just said.
3: I get it, but she talking about. So when I think about Cardi in these type situations, yeah. I'm thinking about her scamming. I'm not thinking about her being in a relationship. I'm thinking about what the thing that she said 10 years ago when she was on the internet, mm-hmm. talking about stealing stuff from men and drugging men or whatever. That's what I was thinking about.
7: Hey.
1: I'm lost. So I remember she did that. Yeah.
3: That's what I'm saying.
1: Yeah,
3: like
1: yeah.
3: That's
1: so you're thinking.
3: That's what I think about with Cardi, period.
1: Okay. Like, so you don't really care that she says she's not using the bathroom.
3: I don't think that she's a serious dating candidate.
1: Got you.
3: That's
1: okay.
3: Like for anybody.
7: Hey.
1: Yikes. There's that. There's B Shining's takes. That's the Morning Gossip right here on Hustle and Shine in the Morning. We'll be back at 7:39 on Kansas City's number one for hip hop, R&B, and throwbacks.
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8: 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Hope you have some. This wreck has injuries. Caution 35 northbound at Old 56 Highway. Also, this wreck has a left lane block merge over 470 eastbound at Blue Ridge Boulevard. One more wreck is on the right shoulder, 71 Highway southbound at Red Bridge Road. 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
1: 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Good morning, Grandview. You up hustling and shining.
0: 7:39 on your time. High of 81. Currently, yes, it is still raining, so make sure you grab your umbrella and be careful on the road. It is 71 at Ruskin High.
1: Tuesday, September 15th is National Voter Registration Day. D. Julie Jones will broadcast the midday party live from 10A to 3P at the Delta Athenaeum, 900 East Linwood, KC Mo. 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We the people have the power, y'all. 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Hot 103 Jams. So I've been looking around socials and stuff. And I've noticed that a couple of people have gone into the Blue Parkway Sunfresh, mm-hmm. and they have noticed that there have been more than enough empty shelves in there. Like there seems to be no replenishing of foods. There seems to be very expensive. Like there is a box of cereal, a giant box of cereal that mm-hmm. costs like $12 there. Yes, like really? The giant size, I guess it is. Not the family pack, but the giant one. But I say all that to say, like, what is going on at the Blue Parkway Sunfresh? Like, I don't get why, how you can be a fully operational store and you're open, but these shelves are empty. Like, right. Something is going on.
0: Yeah, that is a valid question.
1: And I'm just bringing this out to the cousins because in that area, we talk about it a lot. In a 64130, you know, zip code, how there could be some food deserts. This is near the same area where the other Sunfresh closed.
0: Yeah.
1: And now it's a new store there on
0: That's what
1: on,
0: I was just saying. Prospect. Are we watching the same exact thing happen at, what was it, your 31st and Prospect?
1: Mm-hmm.
0: So I'm trying to be hopeful that we're going to get a new store with better management and all of that. If we watching this happen again.
1: Or something. Yeah. So, you know, those people around there in that community, it's not that many grocery stores in walking distance or on the bus line. You got an Aldi right there on 39th and Prospect, and you got the new store right there on 31st and Prospect. But other than that, man, you know, resources is kind of slim to none as mm-hmm. far as fresh food options. So cousins, if y'all, you know, keep your eyes peeled on that Blue Parkway Sunfresh. We want to keep everybody updated on what's going on with that.
0: Yeah, we'll be back here on Hustle and Shine in the morning around 7:52 as we talk more about Missouri lawmakers and more threats that's headed towards the Supreme Court. We'll Yikes. Be back. Hustle and Shine in the morning on Kansas City's number one for hip-hop, R&B, and throwbacks.
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3: 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Well, we have a wreck right now. I-29 southbound at Wacomas. Be careful. Also, another wreck has the right lane blocked. You are stop and go from Lone Elm, 35 northbound at Old 56 Highway. And another wreck. Luckily, no injuries. 71 Highway southbound at Red Bridge. Also, we have a wreck with injuries. 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

0: Top 103 Jams, Kansas City's number one for hip-hop, R&B, and throwbacks. Good morning, North KC. You up hustling and shining.
1: 752 is on your time. It is a high of 84. Currently, Cousins, it is 71 at Swopel.
0: Mm-hmm. 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And that's the same day that my baby shower for my nephew is happening.
1: I finished the sentence. I was...
0: Oh, you thought it was mine?
1: Yeah, bad. You jumped out. This is, B's one of them storytellers, like, you gotta really listen the whole time, because, like, if you dip off, you'd be like, wait, what? Like,
0: I'm bro, one of them?
1: Yeah, like, I'm confused. Oh, you said, my bad. Yeah, you jump.
0: My little brother is having a baby boy.
1: Well, I'll be.
0: And that'll be happening on that same day. I'm just looking forward to
1: yeah, exciting. That is very exciting. Congratulations to you, bro.
0: Yeah, my baby boy, gonna be a little Jared. Oh, I can't wait. We gotta get to relive his life again as little Jared. Oh, I can't wait.
1: We can relive your life again.
0: Because I got to see him grow up, you know, and because I'm four and a half years ooh, older than him. So just to see it again is I can't wait.
1: Yeah, that's exciting.
0: D, Missouri lawmakers, they are threatening to impeach state Supreme Court justices if they hold Secretary of State Denny Hoskins in contempt during a high-stakes hearing scheduled for today. It's getting spicy in Jefferson City.
1: How about that?
0: The extraordinary ultimatum delivered in a letter yesterday marks a dramatic escalation in an ongoing state versus federal turf war over the state's congressional map for the upcoming November election. Now, y'all know that the Supreme Court the other day just ruled that, Missouri, y'all can't go with these 2025 maps y'all just came up with last year. Y'all have to go with the 2022 maps. Mm-hmm. Well, that's where the standoff is centered at. And it's involves a complex web of conflicting judicial orders. One, the state injunction. On September 3rd, the Missouri Supreme Court blocked the implementation of House Bill 1, the state's 2025 mid-decade redistrict congressional map, until voters approve it, right?
1: Right.
0: So minutes after the U.S. Supreme Court Justice Brett Kavanaugh denied the emergency stay of the state ruling, which was the original map from 2022, the U.S. District Judge Stephen R. Clark issued a federal temporary restraining order, and this order commanded Hoskins to use only the map that they had in 2025. So now Hoskins complied with the federal order, prompting the Missouri Supreme Court to order him to appear in person today to explain why he should not be held in contempt. These are some wild times we living in. Whenever the courts are arguing with each other, you got a state court arguing versus the Supreme Court. They said on 60 Minutes, we are in a constitutional crisis right now. Mm-hmm. Because people just, instead of following what the people want, because remember, we voted on this, they want to do what the hell they want to do.
1: Yeah. That's what it's given with certain topics and certain things. I definitely would like to have Congressman Cleaver
0: going.
1: So we that would be a good conversation.
0: Don't make me ask Mayor Lucas about this on Monday. I know he got some thoughts on it.
1: Oh, yeah, for sure. I'm sure we'll hear something.
0: Yeah. We got That's My Jam next hour. Right here on Hustle and Shine in the Morning, Kansas City's number one for hip-hop, R&B, and throwbacks.
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3: 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We have a wreck right now. The right lane is blocked. Your stop and go from Lone Elm, 35 northbound at Old 56 Highway. Also, another wreck has you slowing. The right lane is blocked, 670 westbound at the southeast corner of the downtown loop. And a wreck with injuries. 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

0: backs out there. There was a ranking that I stumbled across. It is best fast food mac and cheese. Now, I've told you plenty of times, if the mac and cheese ain't good, like if it's a soul food spot or anything of that nature, it's just like, mac and cheese not good, I can't be there. I don't care if the size is good. I don't care if the cornbread is far. Your mac and cheese ain't right. I'm gone.
1: Well, you can't do nothing with me.
0: Now, well, let's check out this list. It's like a ranking of top 10.
2: I can't wait to hear this.
0: We'll start with top five.
2: Can I preface this by saying, yep, I've only had one fast food mac and cheese because I don't trust everything.
0: And what is that?
2: Chick-fil-A.
0: Okay. That's cool. Mm-hmm. That's a cool option. So okay, coming in five, I'm not too sure this is on many people's list. Noodles and Company. Oh. I've never even tried it, but interesting.
2: Me neither.
0: Number four is Dave's Hot Chicken. I know we got one in the town. I haven't tried that yet.
2: Me neither.
0: Coming in at number three, hot Chick-fil-A. Now I've had Chick-fil-A's mac and cheese. What was your scale on it?
2: From 1 to 10, I think it's like a 7.
0: Okay.
2: I do.
0: It's good. Yeah. You had it? Absolutely.
2: Okay.
0: I like Chick-fil-A. The first time I had it, I was like, yeah. Now I think I might have had it a couple times and I was like, all right, cool. So yeah, I think it's good.
2: I'm pleasantly surprised. Yeah. To be honest with you.
0: It got a little oomph to it.
2: It does. Yeah. And I was scared to taste. I'm really scared. Like, I am petrified of trying new stuff.
0: Yeah. Same. Now coming in number two, which is definitely on my list, Breadco, aka Panera. Have you ever had the mac and cheese?
2: I've never even been to a Panera for real.
0: Fire. Their mac and cheese is so fire that they sell it in the stores. I think it's good. Now, once again,
2: mac and cheese.
0: It's not like Thanksgiving mac and cheese because it's not like baked. You know what I'm saying? I like Chick-fil-A's because theirs is baked. I'm sure some cousins are sending us some messages right now, like, you ain't lying.
2: Yeah.
0: You can text us right now and let me know what's your favorite spot. 816-900-4103. Now coming in at number one.
1: You ain't lying.
0: Is Popeyes. Now looking at this picture,
2: I might have
0: a long time ago, but I don't really recall. Now I feel like I gotta go try it. Cause I think it was cool.
2: They got better size. Like, they have so many better
0: size. What's your go-to size at Popeyes?
2: It gotta be the red beans and rice.
0: Yeah, I'm not big on that. But yeah, I know, okay. That's not my steez.
2: I love their mashed potatoes too.
0: Mashed potatoes fire. That gravy.
2: They french fries is fire.
0: Yeah.
2: But it's like, man, I get it. For those who really, really, really love mac and cheese, mm-hmm, like, if that's on the menu, okay, go ahead, grab it. But it's
0: absolutely.
2: How do they make it though? Like, they not making it how your grandma made it or like.
0: Well, we don't know that to be sure, because some of these places are, we don't know that. They be making these in bulk enough to be able
2: to. So they got Big Mama back there with the extra arms.
0: Some of the people do.
2: Honing it around. Putting extra butter up in there.
0: They got some of the YNs and the YBs up in there. Okay, stirring it up.
2: All right.
0: Shout out to our young cousins. They putting in their time, putting in their hours, high school hours. But that's the ranking. One of our cousins, LaShawna Williams, said the mac and cheese and Popeyes is, okay. She said it is okay.
3: Oh my God.
0: Basically, it's not on her number one list, is what I will say. But so there is that. We'll be back with the morning gossip, talking about more food. So yeah, stay tuned. We'll be back at 8:25 as the baby is talking about one of his new restaurants.
1: Girl,
0: we'll be back.
1: What's going on?
0: Hustle and Shine in the morning on Hot 103 Jams.
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5: 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Well, if you're out and about, got more wrecks out there, 670 westbound at I-70. It's on the right shoulder. You are slowing at the southeast corner of the downtown loop. Also, another wreck has you slowing. The right lane is blocked. You stop and go from Lone Elm, 35 northbound at Old 56. And one more wreck has the left lane blocked, 29 northbound at Wacomas. It's the most wonderful time of the year at Staples. 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
5: Good morning. I'm LaMonica Logan, and here's what's happening. No charges will be filed against a driver following a crash that left a construction worker dead in Prairie Village. The Johnson County District Attorney's Office reviewed the case and determined that it did not meet the legal requirements for a possible involuntary manslaughter charge. Construction worker Michael W. Porter was struck by a vehicle near West 79th and Ash on July 6th and died from his injuries 2 weeks later. And the Missouri Job Center is working to help people find employment. 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
1: 8:27 on your time. High of 81. Currently it is 72. Cloudy skies at Hogan Prep. The baby. Well, he went on TV about a

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1: Look at the camera three.
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2: 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I'm assuming it's like brunch, breakfast style. Shout out to him for...
3: What's the price?
2: It's $45 for the waffles.
3: For waffles?
2: That's why, yeah.
3: $45.
2: That's why he's talking about it, because people are asking about it. He's like, this ain't no,
3: because
2: you know.
3: Because you put some funky ass sweet potatoes in there, $45? Are we serious?
2: You know, we had this conversation all the time about overpriced foods.
3: Give me a tomato, D.
2: Yeah.
3: $45?
2: Well, would you try it? $45
3: for free?
2: I'm sure it comes with like the whole, you know, it's the whole shebang. Like
4: another,
2: it's
4: one.
2: Chicken and waffles, I'm assuming.
3: Oh, that's a deal. Chicken and waffles for $45. Yeah, okay.
2: I'm just putting it out there. I
3: Niecy's me, please.
2: He said he gonna save his
3: $45. Dang.
2: Well, there's that. Also, iPhone is, I was a little confused if this was real or not, but it's on the Apple website. They're dropping an iPhone Duo sometime soon. Pre-orders, start in October, October 16th. Yeah, I'm looking at it right now. It's like a flip tablet. That's
3: what's dope.
2: Yeah, but like,
3: I sent you a video.
2: Yeah, for what though? Like, I saw it on Twitter and stuff yesterday. I mean, yeah, it's cool. Like, I guess it's nice to say, but I mean, I just feel like we peaked already when it comes to these phones.
3: Technology. Oh.
2: Like the phones, it's the same stuff. Like you get a new phone every other, you know, year. And it does the same type of thing. Thank you guys. Cause I know Android is already visit this area of flipping. Cause we talked about the flip phones at one point.
3: iPhone is better. Keep your little.
2: Yeah. But I'm just saying the whole flip thing has already been out there. It's people with flip phones. That's not the old flip, the track phones, the burner phones. So, you know, iPhone Duo. Look it up. Check it out, cousins.
3: Oh, man.
2: Maybe you get one this
3: holiday
2: October.
3: Season.
2: Yeah, this holiday season. Mm-hmm. That's the morning gossip right here on Hustle and Shine in the Morning. Virgos, we got love for you up next, and that's my jam. We got tickets on deck. Hustle and Shine in the Morning. Kansas City's number one for hip-hop, R&B, and throwbacks.
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6: 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Here are all of your wrecks. The right lane is still blocked. 635 northbound at I-70. Another wreck on the right shoulder. 35 northbound at 670. And we have a wreck block in the right lane. Your stop and go from Lone Elm. 35 northbound at 056. And a new wreck just came in. It's on the off-ramp. 29 northbound at Wacomas. Audible makes traffic less of an annoyance and more of an opportunity for another chapter. 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

0: to Big Daddy Kane. And last but not least, a happy heavenly birthday to record producer, funk, soul, and jazz composer, the godfather of Neo Soul. 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
1: Okay, D, let's take it home and wish some of our cousins in KC some happy birthdays. 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
2: 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Still got those wrecks working. That right lane is still blocked. You're stop and go from Lone Elm, 35 northbound at Old 56. Also, we have a wreck on the right shoulders, 35 northbound at 670, 35 southbound at Lamar. And one more wreck block in the right lane, 635 northbound at I-70. 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
3: Good morning, cousin. Who is this?
4: It's Deanna.
5: Hey, Deanna. What's up, cousin?
3: Oh, Lord.
4: Hi. You know, how are y'all?
5: We good. You know, it's only like three of us in Kansas City, so I know this is one out of those three that we didn't already ran into.
3: Lord,
4: yep.
3: Have mercy.
4: It's in the Chiefs 40 and everything.
5: Yep.
4: Got all a picture right. With you.
5: Okay. Yep, we already tapped in. You know, we locked in. So we just need you to lock in this hookup. We got two tickets for the It's Iconic Tour, TLC, Salt and Pepper, in Vogue. You got to finish these lyrics with some passion. You ready?
4: I'm ready.

0: What a man, what a man, what a man, what a mighty good man.
1: Yes, I am.
0: What a man, what a man, what a man, what a mighty good man. What a mighty good man.
1: I know I am. Hey!
2: You almost threw off with the little impromptu duet.
3: Oh, my bad. You know, I thought I was putting in the right ad-libs right there.
2: Something like that. Cousin, you are getting that hooked up. The 2 tickets are all yours to go see TLC, En Vogue, and Salt and Pepper. Who's your plus one?
0: Who's my plus one?
2: You say what?
0: I don't know yet.
3: She had to think about it, so you know what that means.
0: Hey.
3: Go ahead and look at them contacts in that iPhone. Go ahead, cousin, and tell Kansas City what morning show is getting you hooked up.
0: Hustle and Shine in the morning.
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5: 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Here are all of your wrecks still lingering. The right lanes are blocked. 35 northbound at Old 56th. 35 southbound at Lamar. This one has you backed up from 18th Street Expressway. Also another wreck on the right shoulder, 35 northbound at I-670. And one more wreck. This is the new one. The right lane is still blocked, 635 northbound at I-70. And a car fire right now, K-10 eastbound before Cedar Creek Parkway. When traffic slows you down, pain can make the ride feel even longer. With just one pill, Aleve provides up to 12 hours of pain relief so you can put the pain in the rear view. Use as directed. Buckle up. Have a wonderful Friday Eve. I'm LaMonica Logan, Hot 103 Jams.
2: 8:55 is on your time. It is a high of 81. Currently, it is 73. Cloudy skies in Raytown.
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0: pop, R&B, and throwbacks. Raytown, good morning. You up hustling and shining.
1: A day closer to Friday. Thank God for that. I can't wait.
0: Oh, that mean we ain't got no prize?
1: No, we do. I was just, I just was mentioning that because it's like, it's almost Friday.
0: Day closer to, Chiefs opening season. I know this weekend, you know, it's all about football for me. And going to DJ, Dia Wall's birthday party too. Remember Dia Wall from Channel 41?
1: Yeah, major shout out to her. Yeah. Yeah, big love.
0: Yeah, I can't wait for that. Yeah,
1: I'll be in the town. It's gonna be a,
0: I know you got D&D on Friday.
1: It's gonna be one of them weekends. We'll talk about it for Hustle and Shine in the Streets. It's gonna be a busy one up until Tuesday, but it's gonna be a good busy one. Cousins, we got something special for you. Keyword is win. W-I-N. 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I got you. 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Hustle and shine in the morning. And of course, Kansas City's number one for hip hop, R&B, and throwbacks.
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17: Today, look for highs in the mid-80s. Clear and humid. Currently, though, you're cloudy and 75 in South KC.
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7: 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And it's all dropping this Wednesday, starring Maria Sten. 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Get ready for the fight of her life.
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15: I'm hoping your hands is itching or something like that, because you know what it means when your hands itching, right?
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15: Money coming, and I hope you're scratching off some money with these $150 in Kansas Lottery Kansas City Chiefs scratch tickets, because you are a winner for my Kansas Lottery $150 Friday drawing. Congratulations! I hear her screaming somewhere back there. I hear Kaisha screaming somewhere back there.
13: No, for real, I need that.
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15: Yes, congratulations. You just won $150 of Kansas Lottery Kansas City Chiefs scratch tickets. 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

0: a 10, girl, you a 10. 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

0: about throwing it back, baby. Hop on the three jams. Kansas City's number one for hip-hop, R&B, and throwbacks. Julie Jones with you on your Thursday, a.k.a. Friday Eve. Thank you so much for letting me be a part of your day. But hop on the three jams of St. James Church, KC. This, I love it when we did it last year. We've teamed up for the second annual Lowe's of Love Laundry Product Drive. Donate laundry detergent, fabric softener, bleach, laundry bags to support students, families, and local school laundry programs. So put it on your calendar. Join us Saturday, September 19th, noon to 4 at Walmart in Raytown. Of course, your girl's rejoicing. I'm watching the case live at Denny Hoskins, our Secretary of State, in court. In front of the Missouri Supreme Court for contempt after trying to go back to use that map when they said, we already told you that. Speaking of which, won't he do it? The Supreme Court stepped in to block Missouri from using this new GOP-drawn congressional map. Therefore, we are going back to 2022. Of course, there'll be some appeals. We know all that, but child, who gotta do it if you let him and get out the way? It is Red Thursday for the Chiefs. We'll get into that and so much more. But speaking of the Chiefs, text to 10. Where you at? I need you to text the keyword Chiefs. Text to 10 to 816-900-4103. The attorney, Roger White, I got you. Text line. You'll get two tickets to our private VIP watch party as the Chiefs kick off their official season Monday night at Arrowhead against them dirty Denver Broncos. Kickoff 7:15. 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
2: No more silence. I need you to get this. 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
2: 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I am a witness.
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0: I'm sorry, I'm watching the Denny Hoskins case and I got a little off check, so, you know, dramatic pause. Right now, it is cloudy and 73 at the Hopping of 3 GM Studios. We should see some sun a little bit later on, still going to be humid. My edges feel it. Temps in low 80s tonight. Clear and humid. Temps in the upper 60s.
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3: Yeah. Hey.

0: a wet one. I don't know how I feel about this, though, child. NT Who, congratulations to this week's text line winner. Kashana A from the 816 winning that $100 Amazon gift card courtesy of the law offices of Roger White. And I got to shout out my homegirl, Annette from the 816, because she will be joining us for our Chiefs VIP watch party Monday night as the Chiefs take on the Denver Broncos. Let's go! I'm ready for some football for real, for real. We'll talk about Red Thursday coming up in Hot Topics 11:13. And child, I'm trying to watch this. I'm trying to work and watch this Missouri Supreme Court contempt case of our Secretary of State. So if you get some spaces where you don't hear me and I'm not on time, please know that I'm just watching so you don't have to. But you can! You can go ahead to YouTube, see it for yourself, child. And I'm just saying, we got a lot to do during the midday parties. Make sure you keep it close to your number one for hip hop, R&B, and throwbacks. You already know who that be. Hopping three jams.
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0: You didn't ask me. So what?
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1: The TRO order is no longer operative and in effect, but I think for purposes of a contempt motion, which I think is still an issue that this court has in front of it and that, you may want to consider.
2: You can watch live if you got some spare time as the Missouri Supreme Court hears a case on whether to hold Secretary of State Denny Hoskins in contempt for violating its order to not use that Trump-backed redrawn map in the November election. Now, 14 Missouri legislators, they'll pursue impeachment of the Supreme Court if they do that. Chabai, ain't nobody scared of you. While yesterday, the Supreme Court blocked a federal judge's order requiring Missouri to go back to the 2022 map November 3rd. Hold on, I feel something in my spirit. So today is Red Thursday. Those limited edition Chiefs flags on sale at McDonald's locations. Proceeds will benefit the Ronald McDonald House. Owner Clark Hunt was on site and asked by Fox 4, so what you going to call the new stadium?
3: The renderings are beautiful. Are we going to call it Arrowhead still? I don't think we'll call it Arrowhead, but we wanted to make sure there were enough elements in the design that reminds every fan who has attended a game at Arrowhead about what a great stadium that is. We really want to honor the legacy of Arrowhead, and we know how important Arrowhead is to our fans.
2: Okay. Tailgating ain't going to be the same, though. There's your Hot Topics, Hot 103 Jams.
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0: All right. It is cloudy and 72 at Van Horn High School. Today, we're going to have some sun by the afternoon. Yeah. I might get my walk on. Temps in the low 80s tonight, clear and humid. Temps in the mid to upper 60s.
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0: 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Throw that back.
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Julie Jones with you on your Thursday, a.k.a. Friday Eve. Thank you for keeping it here. 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So you can join Alpha Kappa Alpha Sorority Incorporated, my chapter, Zeta Kappa Omega, for Poetry and Politics. 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Back on period.

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0: is an important message for all parents of teens. 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
2: And I want her name to always be remembered.
3: So tomorrow's the 25th anniversary of the 9/11 attacks. As one Kansas City family remembers Denise Conley, who died at 44 years old, September 11, 2001, working as a security guard in the North Tower, Tower 1 of the World Trade Center. The family plans to travel to the New York Memorial to read her name. That was her sister, Barbara Haynes Jenkins, speaking to KCTV5. Keep all impacted, even those who are survivors, in your prayers. And for all my walkers, a summary of a study says walk faster, not longer, to boost your health. New research found that walking speed matters just as much as your step count, discovering people taking fewer than 5,000 daily steps who walked briskly had a lower risk of death compared to those walking the same amount more slowly. So put some pep in your step. While Tuesday, September 15th, is National Voter Registration Day, I'll be broadcasting live 10 a.m. to 3 p.m. for the Deed Foundation at the Delta Athenaeum, 900 East Linwood, KCMO. 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
6: Ooh, don't feel like hell outside today. Right now, it is cloudy and 75 at the Shops on Blue Parkway. We still might have a little rain before the sun comes out this afternoon. Temps in low 80s, tonight clear and humid. Temps in the mid to upper 60s.
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0: 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Julie Jones wrapping up the All Request Lunch Party on our Thursday, a.k.a. 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And don't forget to join KCDC and We Code KC. 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I love what they do for our youth. For more, go to the Community of Bits page at kpress.com. And speaking of that community,
1: do you love meeting Chiefs fans on a day like this?
2: I do. This is exciting. I've been doing this, it seems like, since they started, it seems like. And it's great. You get to meet a lot of people. But more importantly, it's all the excitement of the new season coming up.
0: Today is Red Thursday with those limited edition Chiefs flags on sale with Coach Reed's famous phrase, "How about those Chiefs?" This morning, people were up getting them at local McDonald's. KSHB talking to former Chiefs safety, Deron Cherry. Proceeds benefit the Ronald McDonald House, a minimum $5 donation. He also spoke on the upcoming season and our QB1, Patrick Mahomes.
2: The thing that I'm looking for is our offensive and defensive lines, because number one, we got to protect Patrick.
0: Yeah.
2: And then we got to get a pass rush because we got some young secondary players. So hopefully that's going to be the key to this season, is how well our guys up front play.
0: And we going to find out Monday Night Football. Yes, opening our season at Arrowhead against them Dirty Broncos, child. Kickoff 7:15. I know my church member going to be Broncos out from the Ruta to the Tudor Sunday. That's all right. I got you, partner, because I might come Chiefs out. What? Entertainment tip. It's 1:13, Hot 103 Jams.
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13: 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It appears these social media companies knew they had been causing serious harm to kids, but have done little to stop it. 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
5: As we embark on the 25th anniversary of 9/11, that was a clip from the Lifetime movie, Angel in the Rubble, starring Sherry Shepherd, as she plays Janelle Guzman McMillan, the last person rescued alive from the World Trade Center from the rubble after the attacks. Angel in the Rubble on Lifetime Saturday, 7 o'clock. Yesterday, Tyler Perry's Why Did I Get Married Again dropped on Netflix. All the couples back, except Janet Jackson's character, reuniting in celebration as Marcus and Angela's, a.k.a. Michael Jai White and Tasha Smith, their daughter prepares to tie the knot. Tasha spoke about reprising the role on ComingSoon.net.
6: It's been 10 years, literally, but it all starts with the script, just honoring the words on the page and telling the story the best way you can. 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
5: She was joined by her co-star, Sharon Leal, and newcomer Taraji P. Henson, who's the mother of the groom. 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
7: Tyler called, and I was like, he said, you want to go to Italy? We're going to do Why Did I Get Married Again? And I was like, and you want me in it? And he was like, yes. And I was like, I love Italy. Say less.
5: It's pretty good. Check it out. All New York Knicks MVP Jalen Brunson is going to host the premiere of season 52 of SNL September 26th. 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
12: All right, we getting a little sun right here. I can see it right now on the non-problematic 71, at least until people get off. It is 74. By this afternoon, we could see more sun. Temps in low 80s. Tonight, clear and humid. Temps in the mid to upper 60s.
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1: Okay, so I just want to wrap up all things community this Saturday that are going on. First, it's the 2026 Dave Coleman Memorial Take Kids Fishing Day this Saturday at Penn Valley Park, 27th and Broadway, 9 a.m. to 1 p.m. The first 300 kids who register will receive a free rod and reel. 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More information about all these events, check out the community events page at kpress.com, because Hot 103 Jams cares about the community. 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
1: Today's a great day for democracy. Today's a great day for the people of Missouri. Great day for Kansas City. For those who are going through a contempt hearing in court today, praying for you and wish you the best. God bless America and God bless Missouri. Let's vote in November.
2: Ooh, we know who you're talking about. I love a shady mayor, Q Chow. As the Supreme Court has stepped in again to block Missouri from using its new Trump requested drawn congressional map back to the 22 map for the general election November 3rd. In the meantime, a couple of hours ago, Missouri Supreme Court advised the Secretary of State Denny Hoskins, don't go too far from here, player, while they decide whether or not to hold him in contempt for not doing what they said last week. Thoughts and prayers, player. And today is Red Thursday, where folks can purchase limited Chiefs edition flags with Coach Reeves. How about those Chiefs on it? You can get them at McDonald's and other locations. $5 minimum proceeds benefit the Ronald McDonald House. Clark Hunt was at one of the locations this morning, spoke to Fox 4 about QB1 playing Monday night for the season opener against the Broncos.
3: Nobody's worked harder than Patrick to be ready for this moment. He's taken every snap at training camp. The doctors have cleared him to go.
2: Arrowhead kickoff, 7:15. And September is Suicide Awareness Month. 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That's your workday wrap-up. Hop into 3 Jams.
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16: Ooh, I get to get my walk on because I see some sunshine right now. It is sunny and 80 at Lee's Summit North. Tonight, clear and humid. Temps in the mid to upper 60s.
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0: Hot 103 Jams, Kansas City's number one for hip-hop, R&B, and throwbacks. Julie Jones wrapping up the midday party. Say what's up to my girl Amber when those $30 worth of Kansas City cheese scratchers could scratch her way up to $75,000. Don't that sound nice, Play?
1: Sounds great right about now. And a chance to win $150 more scratch tickets with the $150 Friday qualifier.
0: Go, Amber. But you know, today has been a very interesting day. I'm going to get some Georgia mask.
1: Oh.
0: Well, you know, we are back to MAP 2022.
1: Okay.
0: The Supreme Court has done it again. And I hate the way it's being framed, like, for now. No, they said what they said. And I just want to say this. Because people, not politicians, got over 300,000 signatures to put the vote on the ballot whether or not to redistrict. So it'll be Proposition A. And we know what the answer is going to be. And while they're having the first Republican midterm convention,
1: yes,
0: called Trump,
1: where did they pull this out?
0: Oh my God! Yes. Wait a minute. It's called Trump-a-palooza. Do you know he offered to pay $5,000 to every adult
1: if
0: Republicans retain control of the House and Senate, sir? Like, what is this?
1: But we broke.
0: And I hope don't nobody fall for that.
1: Gas just went up 20 cents.
0: The gas is $2
1: high. Literally went to sleep and woke up. Hello. Gas went up 20 cents. What are we doing? You wouldn't need to give us $5,000 if you stop this war.
0: How about that? And Sexy Red, don't be talking about, I don't want to hear nobody talk about, he gave me $5,000. Child, golly.
1: Don't fall for it.
0: I say what I say and I stand on it 10 toes down, just like everybody else do on some of these other stations, everything around town.
1: That's right. At Julie.
0: You at me, ain't gonna pay attention.
1: Don't at me. You might see some.
0: Okay, let's hook somebody up. Text your 10. Yes. These two VIP passes to our Chiefs watch party Monday night. Okay. Monday Night Football, the Chiefs versus the Broncos.
1: Yes, let's get that dub and let's get that 10 person to text that keyword Chiefs 2816-900-4103 on the attorney Roger White. I got you text line. 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

0: Papa Three Gems, Kansas City's number one for hip-hop, R&B, and throwbacks right there with Metro Boomin. Take me through there here on your Thursday edition of the Playmaker Show with your boy Playmaker. Glad to have you with me here on your Thursday afternoon. And this Thursday afternoon, we're going to try to get you hooked up with passes for the Kansas City Chiefs Monday Night Football game against the Denver Broncos. We're going to have a private VIP watch party, so make sure you listen up for your chance to win passes for that. Big shout-out to Anita out there in KC Mo. They got hooked up last hour. This hour coming up, you'll have a chance to win a Kansas Lottery, Kansas City Chiefs Scratch Ticket Prize Pack. Chance to win up to $75,000 instantly. Plus, coming up around 3:30 p.m., we're going to learn more about Link's Caring Communities Day that's happening this Saturday from 10 a.m. to 2 p.m. So we'll get more details on that. Plus, we'll have more jams on the way. We'll hit you with some Young Miami, Mike Clark Jr., throw it back with some Beyonce. And today, later on, we're going to find out who our winner is for the high school game of the week. Ooh, can't wait to find out who the winner is coming up around 6:12 p.m. right here on your station number one for hip-hop, R&B, and throwbacks. Top of the Three Jams.
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0: Clear and humid tonight with a low of 69. Right now you're looking at 82 over the Grandview Triangle. Coming up about 10 minutes, you're going to learn more about Links Caring Communities Day coming up this Saturday.
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1: 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Caring Communities Day is coming up this Saturday, and we got Link in the studio. Tell us more about it. And ladies, I'll let you introduce yourselves.
2: Yes, good afternoon. My name is Denisha Fultz, and I am with Link, and I am happy to be in the building this afternoon to share some information.
3: And my name is Elise Redfern, and I am also with Link. And we are super excited to be here talking about this weekend's exciting event.
1: Yes, I'm excited to talk about it. Now, Elise, give us some information for those who might not know about what Link does. Can you share some information about that?
3: For sure. Link's been around since 1992. We serve kind of a full range of young kiddos in the daycare all the way to our senior citizen center, Palestine.
2: Yes.
3: And we also are in over 50 school sites providing free before and after school programs.
1: Nice, nice. Anisha, you want to add anything to that?
2: Yes. We do wraparound services such as rental assistance. We have a food pantry that happens every Wednesday down at Morningstar Youth and Family Life Center. So we're in the community. We're deeply rooted in the community. And that is how this actually was created. It was surrounded around answering the needs of the community and making sure that we are, you know, addressing those needs and concerns, because people are still out there needing services. And so we're glad, and we feel blessed for this to be our fifth year.
1: Nice.
2: We're celebrating our fifth year this Saturday, Caring Communities Day. It will be at 10 a.m. And the address to that location is 2525 East 27th Street in the heart of the city, 27th and Prospect, where it is going to be a party. And so we're excited about that.
1: Yeah. Tell us about some of the activities that will happen at this party coming up Saturday.
2: Okay. So one of the first things I want to share, that we do have some awesome community partners. It's going to be probably over 30, I think, community partners down there, where you can get resources, questions answered, things about Social Security. I think we're going to have someone also talk about, we have some people that have been living in their homes and they're trying to get tapped in on how home repairs and things like that. So we try to answer what the needs are. This isn't something that we put on. This is something that, just listening to our families, what are those needs for? So that's one of the biggest things that the families will achieve down there.
3: And voter registration, which I think is really important.
1: Very important.
3: So we'll have NAACP will be out there getting people registered and kind of just talking about how to go about that.
1: Yes. I understand there's going to be a raffle as well from 11 to 1 p.m.
2: Now you're cheering me up, because that's the exciting part about all of this. We have some awesome raffle prizes that we are giving away. I think there's a grill. We have household items. We have another added bonus we added this year. I'm sorry, I forgot to add this. We're doing a free hygiene and clothing. Free. Everything is free. Let me just say that. Everything is absolutely free. And so while you're down there and you're getting these resources, you have good music playing in the background.
3: Food grilling, hot dogs,
2: yes.
3: Hamburgers, nachos.
2: But you also get an opportunity to walk away with something that is very useful to you. And like I said, we have great gifts to give away. I think there's going to be some little secret giveaways happening throughout the day. So I do think we have a couple of characters for our kids. We have some things for our youth to do. So it's a good time. It's all ages. Everyone is welcome. We'll be there this Saturday at 10 a.m. 2525 East 27th Street. Can't wait to see you.
1: Make sure you pull on up. If they want more information, where can they go to get it? Or if they want to learn more about Link?
2: They can go to kclinc.org. That is kclinc.org.
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0: 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Appreciate Denisha and Elise coming through with Blink telling us about the Caring Communities Day that's coming up this Saturday. 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We the people have the power. 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Coming up, we'll have more music on the way from Drake. We'll also hit you with some Jacquees and Juvenile. Cardi B on the way for you. Right now, though, let me go ahead and get you hooked up.
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4: 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Hello there, Playmaker. Downtown right now. The ramp from the east side of the downtown loop on westbound I-70 to the north side of downtown is shut down due to an overturned semi. And they're going to route you onto northbound I-35 up to Front Street, where you can turn around, come back down I-35 and get on the north side of the downtown loop. Right now, northbound 71 Highway is jammed all the way back beyond Paseo due to this very same accident. Eastbound I-70 at Little Blue Parkway, accident on the right shoulder there, and you're backed up beyond I-470. Audible makes traffic less of an annoyance and more of an opportunity for another chapter. 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

0: know I'm jamming today. Alvin 03 Jams, Kansas City's number one for hip-hop R&B and throwbacks. Throwing it back a little Troy here on your Thursday edition of the Play and Maker Show. Appreciate you pulling up on me. Big shout-out to Rose out there in KC Mo. They got hooked up last hour with those Kansas City Chiefs scratch tickets with the Kansas Lottery. Coming up this hour, you'll have a chance to win two VIP passes to our private VIP watch party, Monday Night Football, Chiefs versus the Broncos, and we got a party for you. So make sure you listen up for your chance to win. And also coming up around 4:30 p.m., we're going to learn more about Kids Tech Day coming up this Saturday with KCDC and Weed Code KC. I got an interview with Ice Williams from Weed Code KC coming up at 4:30 p.m. so you can learn more about what's happening for the youth them this upcoming Saturday. Plus more jams on the way from Kehlani and Usher, Billy Gang, Cushington, and Kendrick Lamar. Right now, though, let's get a check on your traffic.
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2: 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Hello there, Playmaker. Right now, we still have the big problem downtown. Westbound I-70 on the east side of the downtown loop to the north side of downtown. That ramp is shut down with an overturned semi. Westbound I-70 is now backed up all the way to 71 Highway, which is backed up beyond Paseo now. Looks like we have stop-and-go traffic on eastbound I-70 between 23rd and Van Brunt. Stop-and-go traffic as well on northbound 169 between the Buck O'Neill Bridge and 9 Highway. 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
7: Tonight, clear and humid skies with a low of 68. Right now, you're looking at 83 at the KU Medical Center. 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
1: 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On with us right now, we got Ice Williams, marketing coordinator with We Code KC. We got a good event coming up this weekend. Ice, how you doing?
2: I'm doing wonderful. Thanks for having me today.
1: I am excited to talk about Kids Tech Day that's coming up this Saturday at the Kansas City Convention Center. Is that right?
2: Absolutely. For youth ages 5 to 17, it is a free event for students to experience some hands-on technology, fun and creative things in science, technology, engineering, arts, and math, to discover new jobs or careers, or learn how to code, even from making slime, from magic shows. We're going to have mad science there doing some cool shows. We're also doing some tech giveaways where we're going to give away a Mac Neo. We're going to give away some iPads and some AirPods to help them on their technology journey. They're going to learn how to make music. It's just a wide range of things for the youth to do that day.
1: What are you excited for the most coming up this Saturday with Kids Tech Day?
2: I am so excited to expose the youth to the different programs that are right here in Kansas City, Missouri, that are giving back to the youth to help them just become healthy young adults. I'm excited for them to learn about careers that they can do, learn about AI, and just to advance their minds and to elevate themselves to another level, but also access this for free with something like this costs over thousands of dollars for youth to be engaged to. And I'm just happy that the community was able to come together and to join us on this wonderful day to make this event happen.
1: It's very important right now for kids at this age right now to learn more about the STEM activities. Wouldn't you say that's correct right now during these times here?
2: It's very important, especially with the technology on the rise. It's very important to get them ahead of the game and get them early. But we notice a lot of youth don't have access to some of these things, and some do have access. But let's make it easier to have everybody accessible for this program. And I want to say I'm thankful for WECO KC and KCDC for helping making this event possible. We have some other sponsors as well, which we'll announce on the day of, to make this event go well so youth can be ready for the future.
1: Do they need to register or they just pull up to the convention center?
2: They have to register. They have to go to www.kidstechday.org. It is free to register, and it starts at 10 a.m. on Saturday. We're almost sold out. We have over 1,200 people signed up, so there's a few tickets left. So make sure that you get signed up before Saturday.
1: That's great to hear, Ice. If they want more information, where can they go to? Same website, kidstechday.org?
2: Yes, www.kidstechday.org, and just contact us and we'll answer any of your questions.
1: All right, parents, get your kids on out there this weekend, Kansas City Convention Center, while there's still slots available for Kids Tech Day 2026. Ice, I appreciate your time. Thank you very much.
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0: Happy to Three Jams, Kansas City's number one for hip-hop, R&B, and throwbacks, throwing it back with Mariah Carey right there here on your Thursday edition of the Playmaker Show. Big shout-out to Ice Williams with We Code KC, who did our interview just not too long ago talking about the kids' tech day that's happening at the Kansas City Convention Center this upcoming Saturday. 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All right, music on the way from Waka Flocka Flame. We'll also hit you with some J. Cole, throw it back with Lil Jon and Eastside Boys. And we got your big reveal coming up around 5:12 p.m. for your winning weekend. But right now,
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0: I got two VIP passes to our private VIP watch party as the Chiefs take on the Denver Broncos Monday night. 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
3: 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Playmaker, we have one accident out there right now. Southbound I-49 at 150 Highway has been moved off to the right shoulder. Downtown, they got that wreck out of the way on the east side of the downtown loop. So no problems getting from the east side to the north side now. Stop and go traffic, northbound 71 from 27th Street up to I-670, still left over from that earlier problem. And looking heavy on eastbound I-70 from 23rd to Van Brunt. Introducing the KFC $10 Bucket of the Day Deal. 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
3: 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Playmaker, we have a handful of accidents out there this time around on the Kansas side. Southbound I-35 at 75th Street. Got an accident there blocking the left lane. You're backed up to 18th Street Expressway. Now an accident on southbound 435 at Front Street on the Missouri side. Two left lanes are blocked there. You're backed up to 48th Street. And still working a minor accident on southbound I-49 at 150. They're off on the right shoulder. 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
17: Clear and humid tonight with a low of 68. 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

0: Dabba Dabba 3 Jams, Kansas City's number one for hip-hop, R&B, and throwbacks with Cardi B right there. Here on your Thursday edition of the Play and Maker Show, man. Appreciate you hanging out with me on this afternoon. Make sure you start your Saturday morning with the Saturday Morning Throwback Show from 6 a.m. to 9 a.m. right here on Hot 103 Jams. We got a big, big announcement coming up here at about 6:12 p.m. We're going to find out who our winner is for the high school game of the week, all right? We're going to find out who that winner is coming up around 6:12 p.m. Plus, we'll have more jams coming up on the way from Lil Baby. I'll seat you with some Chris Brown and Game and 50 Cent. Right now, let's get another check on your traffic.
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2: 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Playmaker on the Kansas side. They got that accident mopped up on southbound 35 at 75th Street, but you still have a pretty good sized backup that goes all the way back to Mission Road on southbound 35. On the Missouri side, southbound 435 at Front Street. Two left lanes blocked with an accident there. You're backed up to 48th Street and southbound 49 at 150 Highway. Still working an accident there on the right shoulder. Eastbound I-70 getting out of downtown. Heavy from 18th Street out to Van Brunt. Did you know a billboard could save a baby's life? 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
3: 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Southeast and Grandview is going down tomorrow night with 64% of the votes. Wow, we are pulling up the Grandview, ladies and gentlemen. It's going down to High School Game of the Week with Kansas City's number one for hip-hop, R&B, and throwbacks, Hot 103 Jams.
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4: 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Playmaker, we are now down to one accident out there. It's on the Kansas side, southbound K7 at I-70, blocking the left lane. Stop-and-go traffic continues on eastbound I-70 from 23rd out to Van Brunt. Northbound 71, heavy between 27th Street and 670. Southbound 71, heavy, jammed up between 43rd and 59th. And also slow on southbound I-49 from 150 Highway down to 163rd. 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
19: Clear and humid tonight with a low of 68. Right now you're looking at 83 over to T-Mobile Center. 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
6: 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So make sure you listen to win all winning weekend long right here on Hot 103 Jams. 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
2: 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Miss Belinda?
3: Yes, my name is Belinda. 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She was the life of this family. 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